0: Before you go, there's something I want you to have.
1: Oh, it's beautiful. But wait a minute, isn't this...
0: Yeah, yes it is.
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0: Ale to jest dobry numer. 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A my wracamy do was po godzinie 12. Radio SK.
1: Sponsorem programu był Erste Bank Polska. 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You were the light for me to find my truth. I just wanna say thank you.